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1: 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They made in a wound. It never chip in a star, you damn on the call you to matter. 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
2: From CBC News, The World This Hour, I'm Claude Fague. A U.S. magazine is reporting disturbing new details about how AI allegedly contributed to the shooting in Tumbler Ridge, B.C. earlier this year. The report by Mother Jones says ChatGPT helped the Tumbler Ridge shooter plan the attack and circumvent the chatbot's own safety protocols. CBC has not independently verified the story, which was based on anonymous sources. Aaron Collins has the details.
3: Graphic violent images and images of self-harm.
4: The details in Mark Fulman's reporting are disturbing. The Mother Jones writer documenting interactions he says are between the Tumbler Ridge shooter and ChatGPT.
3: The shooter in Tumblr Ridge was asking for long narrative fantasies about mass killings.
4: Fullman says the chats took place up until the day Jesse Van Rootselaar killed 8 people and injured dozens of others before taking her own life. The Mother Jones reporter says the 18-year-old used a second ChatGPT account created after the first one was suspended by the company. He says the AI helped the teenager navigate around its own security protocols to continue asking questions about mass shootings.
3: There's extensive violent ideation and fantasizing and planning going on in the second account, and that went on for months.
4: OpenAI did not respond to CBC's requests for comment today. Aaron Collins, CBC News, Calgary.
2: U.S. Trade Representative Jameson Greer says the Trump administration doesn't feel any urgency when it comes to resolving the trade war with Canada. Mark Carcasol has more from Washington.
0: The reality is President Trump is comfortable where we are on Canada. Our trade policy is a global policy.
5: Since trade talks collapsed about a month ago and tariffs, counter-tariffs, and counter-counter-tariffs were levied, there hasn't been much serious discussion. U.S. Trade Rep Jameson Greer says as long as trade continues as is, Washington has no urgency to make a deal.
0: We're still getting what we need from them in terms of oil, gas, potash, all of these things. We're shipping ag back and forth across the border.
5: Canada's minister responsible for trade with the U.S., Dominic LeBlanc, says he's been in regular touch with his American counterpart, that Canada's not happy with the current plan and does feel urgency, but won't sign a deal that doesn't benefit Canada.
6: Every day that these tariffs are applied to sectors of our economy causes hardship.
5: LeBlanc says he and Greer will continue to speak to each other. Mark Carcasol, CBC News, Washington.
2: There are a little more than 3 weeks to go until the October 19th referendum in Alberta. A new poll conducted for CBC News suggests support for independence is slipping. 23% of people surveyed by Janet Brown Opinion Research said they'd vote to start the legal process to hold a binding referendum. That's down 4 points from a similar poll in April. The CBC News random survey was conducted between September the 8th and 21st. Well, the Toronto Blue Jays are wrapping up the 2026 season this weekend. Did get a win Friday night, but coming off a magical trip to the World Series last year, expectations were high for this season. But as Jamie Strachan reports, it's been a year full of disappointment.
7: After coming within inches of winning the World Series, fans had high hopes for this Blue Jay team. But instead of preparing for the postseason, the Blue Jays are limping to the finish, guaranteed to lose more games than they will win.
8: It would have been absurd to consider that, right, after what happened last year.
7: Rob Longley covers the team for the Toronto Sun. He says a combination of things have doomed this team. Injuries to star players have taken a toll, and many key players have underperformed at the plate. The team is last in all of baseball in runs scored. The biggest disappointment, superstar first baseman Vladimir Guerrero Jr.
8: He just wasn't himself almost from day one, got more frustrated, and as the season went on, struggled.
7: Guerrero recently exacerbated the situation, telling a Dominican reporter the team doesn't pay him to hit 40 home runs every year. Things can only get better next year for Guerrero and the entire team. Jamie Strachan, CBC News, Toronto.
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0: Good morning. I'm Natalia Goodwin, sitting in for Giacomo Panico. Welcome to In Town and Out. It's 11 degrees in Ottawa, heading for a high of 22. Coming up on this week's show, the answer is blowing in the wind for one local artist who wondered how to celebrate Ottawa's 200th birthday.
1: I'm going to bring this down to Andrew Hayden Park along the shoreline, and the wind is good there, and there's lots of people walking by. I've done this a couple times, and there's people very curious, like, what are you doing?
0: We'll get a preview of Adrian Goldner's wind drawing machine. But first up in this hour, the rise of bite-sized entertainment on your smartphone and how it's turning the art of the cliffhanger into big, big money for Canada's film and TV industry. Then, seeing without vision, CBC's Jason Olsler tells us about new apps that help people navigate complex environments. Plus, no in-class technology for these humanities students at Carleton.
2: That's been a really interesting shift for me, trying to, like, actually, you know, turn off my phone and read 80 pages of the Iliad in a weekend.
0: Old-fashioned note-taking is making a comeback. Students spill the tea about the pros and cons. That's all ahead on this week's In Town and Out. Well, as I mentioned there, 11 degrees under mainly clear skies in Ottawa right now, heading to a high of 22 under sunny skies. Clear tonight, a low of 10. Then mainly sunny tomorrow as well, a high of 21. Cloudy tomorrow night, a low of 13. So a very nice weekend ahead of us. And Cameron Mahler is here with a look at news headlines. Good morning, Cameron.
3: Good morning, Natalia. A close friend to a woman who was stabbed to death in Ottawa 2 years ago testified in the trial of the accused murderer yesterday. They told the court that after they couldn't fit the victim's family in their car, she went to a park. The woman was killed moments later. CBC Justice reporter Christy Neese will have more details for us. And the Ottawa Titans have taken the lead in the Frontier League Championship Series. They beat the Evansville Otters last night on home soil and will have a chance to end things tonight. Emma Weller was there and brings us that story. I'll give you those stories and more when I'm back at 6:30, Natalia.
0: Okay, thanks so much, Cameron. Thanks. That's Cameron Mahler from the CBC Newsroom. We'll start you off with some music here. This is Nova Scotia band Clever Hopes. They'll be performing at Redbird tonight. Here they are with their new song, If It's On.

0: Nova Scotia's Clever Hopes with If It's On. They'll be performing tonight at Redbird. It's now 16 minutes after 6 o'clock, and the way we watch stuff is changing. We're going out less to the movies and streaming more from home. At the same time, we're also spending more time on our phones scrolling. And that, as producer Daniel Nerman finds, is changing the kind of content we consume.
1: Ryan Kraft was spending a lot of time on TikTok, watching reels, mostly about travel and cooking. Then one day, the algorithm threw something completely different at him.
2: I came across this video and I was like, oh, this is interesting. And I'm someone who finds
1: it was kind of like a Hallmark movie crossed with a soap opera.
3: Look at you. I wouldn't be caught dead wearing a potato sack like that.
1: It had teen drama, romance, and betrayal.
4: What the hell? She's stealing my identity.
2: The acting is not like Oscar worthy, I would say, but it's fun to watch.
1: What Ryan had stumbled across was a microdrama, a movie sliced up into really short segments, rolled out over 50 to 100 episodes.
2: And it gets right to like a cliffhanger in the story, and then it stops.
1: That's how they hook you. The first 5 to 10 episodes are free. Then you have to either sit through a bunch of ads or pay to keep going. That's what Ryan did so he could watch all 85 episodes of True Heiress versus Fake Queen Bee.
2: I'm somewhat embarrassed to say that I probably spent $40 or $50 watching it. I was on vacation and I was like, nope, screw it. I want to know what happens.
1: Microdramas are filmed vertically, so you watch them the same way you scroll on your phone. It's bite-sized entertainment.
2: If you look at the way that people's attention span has changed over the last few years, I think, you know, any of my friends who have ADHD would probably be like, oh yeah, I can watch something for a minute, but probably not longer than that.
1: Microdramas or vertical films first caught on in China, where they are wildly popular.
5: There's 662 million viewers of vertical content. That's roughly half of China's total internet users.
1: Joseph Rebick is with Deloitte Canada's media and entertainment practice. He says last year, China's microdrama industry made more money than movies on the big screen. And everyone is getting in on the business. Monica Dahlman says here in Canada, vertical content is boosting the film and TV industry, which took a hit during COVID and the writer's strike. She's a casting director and vertical film consultant in Vancouver.
6: They actually are what has been keeping the lights on for a lot of companies. Like, I've talked to gear houses, I've talked to catering companies, and they said that if it hadn't been for verticals, they just would have gone out of business.
1: By some estimates, 50 microdramas were filmed every month across Canada last year. And Monica says that number is just going to keep growing.
6: So right now, like every studio, every network, without exception, is coming up with their own version of vertical viewing.
1: But industry expert Joseph Rebick says vertical content isn't trying to compete with your Netflix subscription or chill time at home in your jammies.
5: They're looking at capitalizing on the moments in between commuting to work, the moments of waiting for your kids as they finish their activities. Those are the type of moments that historically broadcast television and linear television have struggled to engage with.
1: So vertical videos are hoping to pull you away from watching kooky cat reels on Instagram or however else you like to kill time on your smartphone. As Ryan Kraft scrolls through some of the titles on his microdrama app,
2: Fiance's Betrayal, Dante's Inferno, Reborn to Love Mr. Right,
1: he knows a lot of it is just clickbait. But he's here for it.
2: Dear Husband, Delete My Number. Wrong Wedding Room, Right Groom. this is just my list. Oh, good Lord. Okay.
1: For CBC Radio, I'm Danielle Nerman.
0: And for more stories on how money shapes our lives in big ways and small, you can check out the Cost of Living podcast, and you can find that wherever you get your podcasts. It's now 21 minutes after 6 o'clock. 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

0: Well, Eminem is definitely still here, and a device that was once carried around at his concerts and other concerts back in the day too is selling like hotcakes. There has been a revival of digital point-and-shoot cameras. Gen Zs and Gen Alphas even describe the gadgets with a term from the 90s, digicams. The CBC's Manjula Selvaraja looks at their comeback.
1: What's on your checklist when you head out to a concert? Well, you need your concert ticket, check. Comfy shoes, check. Camera, check. And don't just take your smartphone camera. Take a digicam, like these TikTokers.
2: Calling all concert girlies who are looking for a digital camera that they can take into venues.
3: I just started using this camera at concerts and I wish I had it earlier. Everyone and their mother has a little digicam that they bring in.
1: Abdullah Alarakia says there's a huge demand for digital point-and-shoot cameras. Alarakia is a co-owner of BJ Photo, a Waterloo, Ontario-based camera store.
4: The challenge as well is that there's a shortage of those cameras now.
1: 6 years ago for the CBC, I spoke with Alarakia about smartphones supplanting digital compact cameras. Market signals were sounding the death knell for the point and shoot. My, how the tides have turned. In 2025, point and shoot camera sales were up 30% compared to the year before. That's according to F-Stoppers, an online community for photographers. The site's analysis is based on data from the Camera and Imaging Products Association, an international industry group that tracks camera sales. On TikTok, there are thousands of digicam photos, especially from creators trying to channel a Y2K aesthetic. Pam Lau thinks the appeal for Gen Zs may be nostalgia, and what the internet calls millennial optimism.
5: The concept of like Gen Z looking at early 2000s, 2010s, pre-smartphone, and feeling like, oh, people were seemed like so more hopeful about the world.
1: Lau is an independent photographer and ambassador for Canon Canada. She's on the curatorial advisory board for Photo Ed magazine, one of the few publications that focuses on Canadian photography.
5: In the same vein that film photography has had its resurgence in the past at least 10 years as a way to have a more mindful practice with photography, digicams are, is another way to do that. In a way that's a little bit more instantaneous.
1: The demand has driven up prices for some point-and-shoots and is an unexpected boon for camera manufacturers. Take one digicam that is popular on social media, the Canon PowerShot G7 X3. It either sells out or sells above its original price in secondary markets. Last year, to capitalize on the interest in compact cameras, Panasonic released the Lumix ZS-99. It is a rehash of an older camera which was discontinued when the fortunes of compact cameras fell. There are also more affordable options like the Camp Snap or the Paper Shoot camera, both screen-free. Abdullah Alarakia of BJ Photo says there are also technology-related reasons for the fall and rise of point-and-shoots.
4: When the compact camera declined, it's because of the quality of the cell phones basically produced equal and then better quality in low light because of computational photography.
1: He means that smartphones actually adjust and optimize the images you take. Alarakia shares a story from a few years back to explain. It's an experiment by a photographer that went viral on Reddit in 2023. The user put a blurry photo of the moon on his desktop and then took a photo of it with his phone.
4: The phone filled in all the craters of the moon that weren't even there to begin with. So that's an example of what computational imaging is like. It's going further away from reality. And people are now moving away from that and saying no.
1: It is a rejection of computationally created perfection in photos. Photographer Pam Lau thinks it's also an embrace of being present.
5: It's like a way for me to process the world around me. But a smartphone, it really takes you out of the world. If you look at the language that people talk around smartphones, like saying that they need like a tolerance break, set a lot of restrictions and boundaries around how they use their phone, like Those are terminology of addiction.
1: The camera has long been considered the killer app on smartphones. And here you have younger generations opting to buy a separate gadget for that one application. It could be a small revolt against screens and infinite scrolling. And like the popularity of vinyl records and paper journals, part of a broader trend, the return to more tactile experiences. For CBC Radio, I'm Manjula Selvaraja.
6: Thanks, Manjula, for that piece. I'll have to dig through the boxes today to see if I have my Digicams soon. Still, I think I still do have one. I have old iPods, too. So I could be selling all these things. Who knows? So now we have some more music for you coming up here now. Ottawa fiddler Anna Ludlow. Here she is with Session.

0: That is Sessions with Seth by Ottawa Fiddler Anna Ludlow to get you up and going in the morning. We are headed over to the news now. It is now 6:30.
1: This is CBC News. Good morning. It's 11 degrees and mainly clear skies. I'm Cameron Mahler with the latest from the CBC Ottawa Newsroom. We start our morning with a number of Highway 17 lane closures. Ontario Provincial Police say eastbound lanes are fully closed from Limoges Road to St. Guillaume Road in Russell due to a fire coming from a single vehicle collision involving a transport truck. No injuries have been reported and fire crews are on scene. And both lanes of Highway 17 west of Armprior are fully closed between Campbell Drive and Anderson Road. OPP say emergency crews are responding to reports of a collision involving a transport truck and a passenger vehicle. Police are asking people to plan alternate routes. The closure is expected to be in place for an extended period of time. A close friend of a woman who was stabbed to death in Ottawa 2 years ago has testified at the murder trial of the accused. Helen Kabadie told court the victim went to a park with her two children after they couldn't get into Kabadie's vehicle due to a lack of car seats for the kids. Berkty Berhey was killed moments later. CBC Justice reporter Christy Neese was in the courtroom and has the details.
2: Helen Kabadie told court through a translator that on October 24th, 2 years ago, her friend and neighbor Berkty Berhey asked for a ride. Berhey's aunt needed to pick something up. When Kabadie arrived in her vehicle, there weren't enough car seats for Berhey and her two youngest children to tag along. So Berhey took her kids to the park across the street, and Kabadie and Berhey's aunt drove off to run the errand. Kabadie testified that after the errand, Berhey's aunt returned to the vehicle saying, "Let's go, let's go." Then the aunt played a voice message on her phone, which she said was from her husband. The voice said, "You got away. You went by car. I found your brother's daughter and I killed her." Then Berhey's aunt showed Kabadie her husband's Facebook page, which was displayed in court. The last post was written in their language, Tigrinya. Kabadie said it translates to, "It's all done." She told court the photos on the Facebook profile were of the accused, Fisha Tekla, sitting in the prisoner's box. It's an admitted fact that Tekla stabbed and killed Berhey at the park that day, but the allegation that the stabbing constitutes first-degree murder has not been proven. Tekla has pleaded not guilty to murder and remains innocent. His defense team's cross-examination of Kabadie is expected next week. Christy Neese, CBC News, Ottawa.
1: Today is Ottawa's 200th birthday celebration. All day and into the night, people can participate in events across the city. It all kicks off with Marion Dewar Plaza in front of City Hall, transforming into a big birthday block party. And headlining that party is Ottawa's own Jamie Fine.
3: I think we really want to make it about celebrating, you know, as much as we can and playing the songs that people really know to celebrate the city.
1: Fine is expected to perform at 8:15 tonight. The free event runs from 10 a.m. to 10 p.m. and will include food and drink vendors, art exhibits, and live shows. It all begins with the opening of the Family Fun and Interactive Art Zones, where visitors can enjoy games and exhibits. For Quebecers without a permanent address, offices are open today and next week to get registered to vote. With the rise in homelessness around the province, some shelters are hoping to lower the barriers to democracy. Julia Israel reports.
4: Robinson is in transitional housing at the Welcome Hall Mission. CBC is only identifying him by his first name because his family doesn't know he's living at a shelter. He says he didn't vote in the last provincial election.
5: Well, I used to not caring, but now I'm starting to get more politically aware.
4: Robinson says this year he'll vote for the party best placed to deal with rising Canada-U.S. tensions, issues facing immigrants, and homelessness, a situation he's been living through for several months now.
5: We need to make the right decisions, and the times have come, and it's really our fault unto us, our generation.
4: Elections Quebec is reminding voters that not having a permanent address is not a barrier to casting a ballot. To vote, electors need a piece of ID and a statement signed by a shelter or a community center confirming that they use their services. Sam Watts is CEO of Welcome Hall Mission.
6: If anybody should have the agency to vote, it should be those who are struggling and those who are on the outside looking in.
4: Watts says people experiencing homelessness have to be part of the conversation on how to manage the humanitarian crisis the province faces and what to do about it. Julia Israel, CBC News, Montreal.
1: And the Ottawa Titans have taken the lead in the Frontier League Championship Series 2-1. They beat the Evansville Otters last night on home soil in front of yet another historic number of fans. Emma Weller was there and has more.
4: The moment the Ottawa Titans sealed the deal, an 8-6 win over the Evansville Otters, putting them ahead in the championship series by one, the stadium shook.
7: Oh, I got goosebumps.
8: Honestly, probably one of the best sporting things I've seen in Ottawa.
4: It was a packed house and loud house. Over 10,300 fans were in attendance, which is a league playoff record. All there to witness the Titans continue their historic playoff run. Taylor Wright is a player on the team.
9: It didn't disappoint. That was just an awesome feeling, and especially to be able to get a win in front of them, that was great.
4: And there was no shortage of action. It was a back-and-forth game until the end, but the Titans managed to hold the lead for most of it. Bobby Brown is the team's manager.
10: The tenacity of our team and the never-give-up attitude was there. Especially when we got down 2-0.
4: The Titans will host Game 4 tonight at 7 o'clock. If they win, they'll be crowned league champions. If they lose, Game 5 will be on Sunday at 5 o'clock. Emma Weller, CBC News, Ottawa.
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0: Thanks, Cameron. Such
1: Thank
0: good
1: you.
0: News about the Titans.
1: Absolutely.
0: Have you been following along?
1: I've been paying, you know what, I'll be honest with you, I've been paying more attention since they kind of started making mm-hmm. waves in the playoffs. But, I mean, they swept their last series,
0: yeah.
1: and now they're, I mean, knock on wood, it looks like they're on their way to a good game tonight.
0: Yeah, it would be amazing for them to take it, especially at home. That would be nice.
1: Oh, yeah.
0: And it's, I don't know, Ottawa sports teams, man, the charge last year, they almost clinched
1: right?
0: the trophy as well, and so... You know, we're doing pretty good.
1: Cover your eyes whenever you hear about the Red Blacks.
0: Yeah, we won't mention that team, but that's okay. No offense, Red Blacks. You'll come back.
1: Next year's year.
0: Yeah, exactly. Okay, thanks so much,
1: All
0: Cameron.
1: Right. Thanks, Natalia.
0: That's Cameron Muller from the CBC Ottawa Newsroom, and we'll have a look at your weather forecast now. Gorgeous weekend ahead, going up to 22 degrees under sunny skies today. Clear tonight and a low of 10. Mainly sunny tomorrow. Wind out of the northwest, a bit windy tomorrow at times. Gusting up to 40 at times, a high of 21. Cloudy with a low of 13 tomorrow. Then Monday, a bit more cloudy, 20 degrees, but the sun returns for Tuesday and Wednesday, high of 20 on Tuesday, 23 on Wednesday. Could see some showers on Thursday, but that's a bit far away now, so we'll see what happens there. And as we were mentioning, I'll get to the sports now. We were just talking about that Titan game, but if you missed it, they are one step closer to becoming the Frontenac League champions for the first time ever. Last night, they won over the Evansville Otters in Game 3 of the best-of-five series. The final score was 8-6. So they will be back tonight to try and clinch that trophy at 7 o'clock. And if they lose, Game 5 will be on Sunday. The Ottawa Redblacks are also at home today. They take on the Calgary Stampeders at 3. And Ottawa Athletico are in Halifax, taking on the Wanderers at 5. Well, Gatineau musician Daniel Lanois will be performing at the Bronson Center tomorrow night. From his Acadie album, here is Au Marie.

0: Danielle Lamoille with O Marie. He'll be performing at the Bronson Center tomorrow night. It's now 41 minutes after 6 o'clock. Technology is increasingly being used to help people with disabilities. One space seeing a lot of growth are apps that turn smartphones into virtual eyes for people who are blind. CBC's Jason Olsler has more on the potential and the limitations.
1: Left turn.
2: This is the sound of a new app in development out of Harvard University called Mobilio.
3: We're helping people with blindness and visual impairment navigate outside their home.
2: That's Harvard's Patrick Slade in a promotional video. The app combines a smartphone's camera, GPS, and motion sensors to assess everything around you and keep you on a safe path. The tone changes depending on whether you are moving toward or away from an obstacle.
1: Stop.
3: We use computer vision methods to understand what's a sidewalk, what's a curb cut, what's a crosswalk, what's a manhole cover, so we can safely navigate someone from point A to point B.
2: The app is still in the testing phase. It's just the latest in what's become a crowded field in this space. Reuters reports on an app called ScribeMe, designed by a university student in Egypt who's blind.
4: The AI-assisted software provides a running commentary of one's surroundings.
5: This is a computer lab with rows of desktop computers on long tables.
2: ScribeMe now works with a phone or Meta glasses. In fact, those same glasses have also been used recently by blind marathon runners to navigate courses with assistance from the Be My Eyes app. That's a service where a volunteer helps guide you remotely based on what they see on your device's camera.
6: Almost every day, I'm reading articles about something new coming out. It's really encouraging to see what's going on in the tech world.
2: David Best is an accessibility communication expert who lives in Windsor, Ontario. He fully lost his vision over 50 years ago when he was 20. Best uses a white cane and is always testing out new tech.
6: There's apps that will tell me, like, the names of the streets and the buildings I'm passing. There's apps that will actually, if I point my camera at the stoplight, it'll tell me if it's red or green. I have apps that will identify and describe things around me.
2: But Best says all that information coming at him can be overwhelming.
6: If I'm walking down the street and I'm listening to my iPhone telling me all the stuff around me, I have a hard time multitasking with trying to listen to the information.
2: He also says sometimes there's a significant lag time from these apps in identifying what's around him.
6: I find that a lot of the technology hasn't reached that point yet where it's really very useful in real life situations.
2: But there remains hope that one day they will be.
7: It's hugely hopeful. I mean, these are life-changing for people who are trying to navigate the world without vision.
2: Jutta Treviranus is director and professor at the Inclusive Design Research Center at OCAD University.
7: There's definitely improvements and there's additional features to many of these. And in many areas, it's extending the reach, the places that can be described.
2: But Treviranu says there's a significant issue. By using artificial intelligence tools to further the tech, all the data points create an average scenario. For example, someone with adequate hearing who lives in a standard North American city.
7: The processes that we use to create products, the decision-making systems we use, and AI is basically mechanized statistical reasoning. They work very, very well for anyone that's close to that average and work terribly for people away from the average.
2: She says she's tested out the apps in different terrains and countries and found serious flaws.
7: A house will not be recognized as a house. A washroom won't be recognized as a washroom because the environment will differ significantly.
2: It's why Treviranu says to find something helpful for your own scenario, make sure you lean on other people who vouch for a specific app.
7: Find a community that's already using it, especially a community that is close and that can help you in navigating it.
2: There's certainly no shortage of options now as app developers continue looking for a solution that can pave a clear path for someone who can't see. For CBC Radio, I'm Jason Osler.
0: Thanks for that, Jason. It's now coming up to 14 minutes before 7 o'clock. This is In Town and Out. I'm Natalia Goodwin. And there's a strict rule for Carleton students enrolled in Humanities 1000. No cell phones, no laptops, smartwatches, or any other tech gadgets. Humanities professor Shauna Dolansky is asking students to take handwritten notes instead and leave behind voice-to-text programs and AI summaries. The first years are using pencils, pens, and notebooks. The CBC's Hallie Cottenham dropped by just before class began.
8: No one's distracted by the screens of the person in front of them. And since the study of the humanities is really about touching on the human and being with other humans and hearing what they have to say and learning from them, having the electronics kind of in front of their faces while they're doing that defeats the purpose.
9: Can I record your lecture and get my technology at my own place?
8: If you have accommodations in my class, then yes. But for the most part, students are taking notes by hand in their notebooks with their pens or pencils. And part of the reason for that is they learn better that way, because rather than trying to write down everything I say, because they're typing really fast and not processing any of it, they actually have to listen to what I'm saying and to what the other students in the room are saying, think about it, process it, write down notes for themselves, which is what note-taking actually means. They're also, obviously, some of them a little intimidated. Some of them didn't learn cursive in elementary school, so they're printing. They have no problem putting up their hand and saying, wait a second, slow down. What did you mean by this? And that also brings me much more into a conversation. I'm not just talking at them. I'm helping them learn, which is really my role.
9: Was there some sort of tipping point for you as a professor where you said enough?
8: Yes. The tipping point was the amount of AI that I could see kind of creeping into even questions in class and answers in class, but mostly the take-home assignments. And that was when I stopped being able to give take-home essays, because the stuff that I would get back would be so clearly not the work of a first-year student who's working with the material that I'm giving them. That for me was kind of like, okay, I need to stop. I need to take a step back. I need to think about what it is that I'm trying to teach. What are the skills, first and foremost? The content is almost secondary, but the skills, I'm trying to teach them how to listen, to learn, to work with information and come to their own thoughts, make arguments based on texts, be able to engage with each other in conversation, and the laptops are not serving any of that. You know, in a third or fourth year engineering class, they might embrace AI because they're

0: Hallie sat in on the lecture about ancient civilizations, then afterwards invited the students to show off their handwritten notes.
1: Wait a sec. Where's the rest of it?
2: This is all I need. This shows all the different times and then everything that happened during all the millennia.
1: Okay, but you wrote like five times as much.
3: Okay, I'm the type of person who writes things like very, very excessively. So I try and record everything that's sort of said in the lecture, and then I'll just like, I'll reorganize them and I'll put them into more like coherent, cohesive thoughts like after the fact.
1: Did anybody write in cursive?
4: Not well, but yes. My philosophy teacher last year, basically in her lectures, we weren't going fast enough. And she's like, do you guys want to spend 5 minutes every like class, like learning cursive? And so she got us like the grade one little books and we did them for 5 minutes every day. And I've just kind of stuck with it now.
1: And everybody else is printing? Is that accurate?
5: Mine's very like, I would say flat, but I can read it. And I feel like that's the most important thing. I'm also very visual, so I kind of drew a map.
1: So I saw you do something. You pulled out your phone and took a picture of the screen.
6: Yeah, so I...
1: No booing, no judgment.
6: I took a photo of just the very last slide. I forgot my notebook today. So that's the only reason I use my phone to take the photo. Like, one of us doesn't have something, we can just ask our friends.
7: Is that you asking right now for my notes?
4: I already asked for my notes.
3: I like taking my notes physically because when I'm just typing on my laptop, I'm not actually thinking about what's being said. But when you're writing down, you have to choose literally like what words you want to write down. And so you're actually thinking about the content while you're writing and you're not just like typing it.
8: I get way less distracted. I still get distracted. You can see I drew on my margins there. But usually when I'm on my laptop and I'm taking notes and I get distracted, it's like, okay, well, let me go to Instagram. Let me go to something that will like keep my attention.
3: Confession, I've been an iPad kid my whole life. Like, I'm chronic technology, I'm addicted, I know. I'm very aware of this urge to check my phone, go on my computer, do all of these things. And so that's been a really interesting shift for me trying to, like, actually, you know, turn off my phone and read 80 pages of the Iliad in a weekend.
1: Do you feel it working, though? Like, do you feel your brain getting a little bit of a workout?
3: I'd like to think so, yeah. I think I can feel a difference in, I mean, my spirit, like emotionally, I feel less drained all the time. Just like being around people instead of being around my phone, I'm having this like moment of like, wait, I have friends and people like talking to me. And that's kind of a weird shift of like, wait, my life isn't, you know, video games and Instagram and all of this. Like, there are people that actually enjoy my presence.
9: Okay. I mean, just the physical act of like writing something down on paper helps me remember. In terms of cons, I've kind of grown up writing on a laptop. I'm from Alberta and our like final exams were all written on laptops. I had spell check on my final exams. Yeah, like I have always had spell check, so my spelling is terrible. Also, I have the handwriting of a grade school student.
10: For me, I just have like an injury in my elbow, so it makes it so much harder to write. But I am trying to commit to the writing because I do like it, because I just feel more like in the world that the professor's teaching.
1: Right. So how come you get to use a laptop?
11: I have accommodations that allow me to use a laptop for note-taking. I cannot completely focus on what the professor is saying and take notes like in the same time writing it.
12: I am a Palmen student, so I also have accommodations for learning. So I actually sent an email to Professor Delansky to kind of like figure it out because I have laptop notes, but I can also record lectures, which is a contentious thing for some professors. The preference was that I record the lecture and keep my like technology stowed. I try to take as many as I can by hand, but my brain can't process both at the same time and my hand can't keep up. I listen to the recording and I take the down and I'm not allowed to share it with peers, so nobody's allowed to ask.
3: I think it's definitely more of just like a social agreement. Like, we come in here and we know that like that's the expectation that's set out for us because this is what we set out to do. Like, this is what we came to do. And
1: you're paying for it, right?
3: Yeah, I guess that too. But honestly, I think it is more about the education. Like, we come in here, we come in the seminar rooms, we talk to people, we interact with the content. Like, the point is to be there in our fullest. And like, we understand, especially as like Gen Z screenagers, how much our phones take away from our education, like how much it just sort of kind of like sucks us in and takes us away from that, you know, like intensive experience. And I think that
13: like coming in here, coming into the humanities program, like hearing, you know, like

0: we don't want tech here. It's just like a like an agreement that like we will be present in what we want to do.
1: And again, it's not like Professor Dolansky is going to like smite you if you have your phone out.
2: Good choice of words.
1: You think? Very
2: Babylonian.
3: Something that I love about taking notes by hand, unless you have an accommodation, obviously, is that you are so present. When you're behind a screen, it feels like you're isolated in your own world. And when you're face-to-face with people and you have your just your physical notes, you could see we were chatting with Professor Dolansky. We were engaging. We were laughing. We were making jokes. And we were involved in adding more to the learning.
2: Wait a sec. Are you about to hand over the notes?
0: Yeah, I am. I'm handing in my notes because he would do the same for me if I was sick.
2: Are you going to take a picture of them with your phone?
4: Maybe.
5: Voices from Sean O'Dolansky's first year humanities class at Carleton. Thanks to Hallie Cottenham for that piece. Well, of course, there is a ton of activities and things going on for Ottawa's 200th tonight and today. And part of that is the Peak Festival at the Courtyard Stage at Arts Court. Ottawa's Bangs will be performing there at the Saul Courtyard Stage. Here he is featuring Jamila.

That's Ottawa's Bangs. He'll be at the Saw Courtyard stage at Arc Court as part of the Peak Festival lineup. That's all a part of the Ottawa 200th celebration.

0: Good morning. I'm Natalia Goodwin, sitting in for Giacomo Panico. This is In Town and Out. It's 11 degrees in Ottawa, heading for a high of 22. Still ahead on the show. Summer may be in the rearview mirror, but the snapdragons, zinnia, and celosia are in full bloom at a local flower farm on the edge of the city.
1: This one, very classic flowers. When you feel it, you can feel this peppery feeling. Yeah, and they dry very well. Just dry it upside down in dark place.
0: We'll head to Kings Creek Blossoms later in the show. But up first in this hour, a conversation about residential school denialism in this country and a new book that challenges that way of thinking. We'll talk to the co-editor of Truth Before Reconciliation. And one of the contributors to that book also has a new memoir of her own. Phyllis Webstead is the founder of Orange Shirt Day, a day inspired by her experience as a residential school survivor. We'll speak with her after 7:30. Plus, why this Ottawa artist's latest body of work depends on which way the wind blows.
2: We live in an age where everything's mediated by digital means and screens and things, and this is one-to-one. That's the wind, it's moving the pen, and that's the real thing.
0: Adrian Gallner is inviting people to try out this real thing at Andrew Hayden Park later today. We'll get more details. That's all ahead in this hour of In Town and Out. It's currently 11 degrees under mainly sunny skies, going up to a high of 22 with sunny skies clear tonight, a low of 10. Then tomorrow, very similar, mainly sunny, a bit windy, gusting up to 40 late in the morning, a high of 21, then cloudy and a low of 13 tomorrow. And those clouds will stick around for Monday with a high of 20. Cameron Mahler is back with us with a look at news headlines. Hi there.
3: Hey, Natalia. Campaigning for Ontario's municipal elections is in full swing. Candidate signs are starting to crop up on people's lawns and along city roads, but some contenders in the province say their signs are being deliberately damaged. CBC's Carmen Grollo will have more on that. And the Ottawa Titans have taken the lead in the Frontier League final. They're facing off against Indiana's Evansville Otters. They won last night's game, bringing their win total to 2 in the series. They'll vie for the title tonight in Ottawa. I'll have those stories and others when I'm back in just under 20 minutes from now.
0: Okay, thanks so much, Cameron.
3: Thanks.
0: That's Cameron Mahler from the CBC Ottawa Newsroom. And we're going to head to some more music for you now. Berlin's Flora Falls and Ottawa's Mikhail Laxon will be performing at the Arthouse Cafe tonight. Here he is with Stay.

0: Mikhail Axton, and he will be at the Art House Cafe tonight with Berlin's Flora Falls. It is now 15 minutes past 7 o'clock. And in 2015, Canada's Truth and Reconciliation Commission revealed the widespread abuse of Indigenous children at residential schools. Despite the harrowing stories of survivors who detailed the attempts to strip Indigenous people of their culture and language, there is a vocal group denying these experiences. A new book tries to refute that thinking. It's titled Truth Before Reconciliation, Confronting Residential School Denialism. Negan Sinclair is one of the co-editors. He is Anishinaabe and a professor at the University of Manitoba. His father, Murray Sinclair, was the chief commissioner of Canada's Truth and Reconciliation Commission. Good morning, Negan.
1: Good morning.
0: So tell me first, how would you explain residential school denialism?
1: So residential school denialism is not the refusal of the presence of the schools, or that, you know, in some way produced some harm. It's the downplaying, the distortion, discouragement of Canadians to understand the truth of what happened in the schools, which we have now embedded credentialed research across the country, which is that the schools were harmful, that firsthand accounts were legitimate, and that most importantly, that we all have to commit to a process of truth before we can get to reconciliation, because this is this country's most important issue. We can't be distracted by those who want to ignore research and deny what is now the most robust story that we know. Not the fullest story, but the most robust story we know about residential schools.
0: And so in the denialist claims, what sort of things are they saying?
1: There are many different things residential school denialists would claim. Some of those are the schools are well-intentioned, the harm was overblown, there were no deaths, or if there were, that they were somehow necessary, or everybody had tuberculosis. I don't know why you're complaining about your version of it. And, you know, all these kinds of things. And that's just been proven time and time again to be not true. We have 6 volumes of research and also tens of thousands of other pages of research by credentialed researchers in legitimate institutions across the country, many of whom are in our book, but also that are cited in our book, that illustrate that the story of residential schools and all of those harms that were uncovered during the Truth and Reconciliation Commission process, all of those are legitimate. They are true stories. And that individuals who want to prey on what has been about 150 years of Canadian ignorance or misinformation or miseducation, you know, every single one of us were taught something about Indigenous peoples, at least, if anything, you know, probably the wrong information. But let's say in grade 6, you open up your textbook and you see that Indigenous peoples, you know, are the first 2 pages, they are throwing a spear and they have a loincloth, and then they disappear for 450 pages. And if you did hear anything, it was because British and French people were just kind and always trying to care for them, and Indigenous peoples had nothing to contribute. And the fact is that there are individuals who'd like to prey on that ignorance, divide Canadians and Indigenous peoples at this most critical juncture in the country's history, and then try to monetize it and try to produce websites and get clickbait and get attention, because they've been widely discredited, and many of them are creating websites in basements, as I say.
0: Why do you think there is this increase in denialism content right now?
1: There isn't actually an increase in individuals producing content. There's probably around 24 very loud voices, and then, you know, a few supporters amongst those. What we have is we have Canadians who are been chronically miseducated and misinformed, and they are uncomfortable, and understandably so. You know, if I was only told that this country is all about peace, justice, fairness, and the maple syrupy sweetness of the flag, then I too would be uncomfortable if I realized and found out the truth, which is that this country perpetrated incredible harms against the most marginalized people, and taxpayers funded it, the churches delivered it, and these are the same churches and governments that we all are a part of today. This is an uncomfortable conversation, but it is a necessary conversation for all of us to mature, to grow up. And there's no making Canada great again, because Canada was terrible for 80% of its citizens in the past. It did do some great things, but in order for us to have an understanding of the country and to be able to build pipelines and build projects and build an economy and save an environment, we have to work together efficiently. And that means that we have to understand the truth before we can try to work together. And so residential school denialism, confronting it, is one of the most important issues for us to be able to move forward as a country, to heal together, and therefore to build a country in a meaningful way so that everybody can participate and that we won't be mired in conflict.
0: And so tell me a little bit more about this book. What are the writers saying, and how are you refuting those arguments?
1: There's nearly 24 people. I myself am a contributor as well, but my colleague, Dr. Sean Carlton, who's an award-winning researcher on residential schools, he's non-Indigenous, he's a Canadian. He helped me co-edit the book, but we have many people who have award-winning records, research records, vetted research records. Crystal Fraser, for example, award-winning researcher on residential schools in the North. Raymond Frogner, who is the archivist at the National Center for Truth and Reconciliation. He's in the book. We also have residential school survivors like Phyllis Webstadt. And then, of course, many others. I would be here for a while sort of listing off all the credentials of all the different people. But if you look at that, it's hard to ignore that all of these individuals hold standing and have been working with residential school records and survivors for decades, unlike some other books that may exist out there that were produced predominantly through AI. They have no legitimacy whatsoever other than just conjecture and opinion and cherry-picked information from in order to make political arguments. And they were self-produced. They basically hit make a PDF on their computer laptop. Nobody went through their book, whereas our book is a peer-reviewed book. Like most academic presses, we send them out to anonymous individuals. We don't know who they are, and they gave us feedback on the book itself, and it's what's called peer-reviewed. So that means that it has standing as a legitimate scholarly text within the academic institution.
0: And when you're talking about those other books on the internet and things, you're talking about the denialist books there?
1: You don't have to look very far to see that, you know, anybody can produce something on their computer laptop in their basement with their website and, press PDF. And you can probably make money at that if you say the most egregious, nonsensical thing that will be for shock value and not based in any research whatsoever and be there to undermine the truth.
0: And, you know, you've lived with these stories for many years. So what was it like for you and the other writers to have to find a way to confront this denialism?
1: Well, this was not on my career plan. I didn't plan on doing this book. But it's become necessary because there's enough Canadians now who are being distracted by someone yelling fire in a full theater. As we're just beginning the process of embedding truth and reconciliation in our everyday lives, you know, this month is the National Day for Truth and Reconciliation, and 20 million Canadians, 53%, according to a Ledger poll, will put on an orange shirt and go to an event. So we've reached a critical mass, a higher than majority amount of Canadians are embedded in Truth and Reconciliation Commission, at least on one day. And as we're getting that critical mass, there are individuals who want to sow discontent and sow division and say the most egregious, crazy thing like fire in a crowded theater to try to stop or slow down the movement. But the fact is that we got to keep going. We have to now take the truth that we know, the best that we know it, and then move forward in order to get this country moving. And if you're a patriot, this struggle is for you. Fighting residential school denialism is for you, because if you believe in this country being peace, peaceful justice, being everything it says it is, then this is for you. If you're a patriot who doesn't want to become the 51st state, this is for you, because this will enable projects to occur. If this is you want to know the truth and you're a believer that the truth is important, or that we have to have adult conversations if we're going to attend churches and understand that the churches were a part of this, but that doesn't mean that the churches are all bad, that we have to help them mature and learn. Same thing with the government, same thing with society. If you're a person who believes in all of that, then this is for you too.
0: Negan, I'll have to leave it there, but thank you so much for being with us and for this book.
1: Miigwech, thank you so much.
0: Egon Sinclair is an Anishinaabe professor at the University of Manitoba. He's co-editor of the new book, Truth Before Reconciliation, Confronting Residential School Denialism. And Sinclair mentioned that Phyllis Webstad is one of the book's contributors. Her residential school experience inspired Orange Shirt Day. Webstad has a new memoir out, and she'll be my guest in the next half hour of In Town and Out.

That's Ottawa's Kelly Lee Evans, and she will be performing at Robo Lounge tonight and at the Watson's Mill tomorrow night. That was her song with Do What You Gotta Do.

0: Coming up in the next half hour, we're going to be talking about one of the artists that's participating in Ottawa's 200th anniversary celebrations today. He is taking wind and making art out of it. I got to drop by his house and see his wind drawing machine. So we'll bring you that after the news. The time now is 7:30.
1: This is CBC News. Good morning. It's 11 degrees and mainly sunny. I'm Cameron Mahler with the latest from the CBC Ottawa newsroom. A close friend of Birgtie Berhey, who was stabbed to death in Ottawa 2 years ago, has testified at the murder trial of the accused. Helen Kabade told court Berhey went to a park with her two youngest children the morning of the stabbing, while Kabade and Berhey's aunt drove off to run an errand. It's an admitted fact in the trial that Berhey was killed at that park by the husband of Berhey's aunt, Fisha Tekla. Kabade told court that after she and Berhey's aunt ran the errand, the aunt played a voice message from her partner saying he killed Berhey. The aunt also showed Kabade a post on Tekla's Facebook page containing a message in their language of Tigrinya that translates to, "It is all done." They then drove back to the park where police had already arrived. Tekla has pleaded not guilty to first-degree murder and remains innocent. Cross-examination of Kabade is expected next week. New standardized test results are giving a snapshot of how Ontario students are faring. The Education Quality and Accountability Office, or EQAO, has released its report for the previous school year, and while it shows improvement in certain areas, it says students who require special support in the classroom continue to fall behind. NDP Education Critic Chandra Pasma says the government is not funding schools at high enough levels.
2: Well, we really need investments in our schools to bring down those class sizes, to make sure that every kid is getting the support that they need and the attention that they need from a teacher, that when students are struggling, they have access to an EA, an individual education plan that doesn't just exist on paper, because it's really that time and the attention and support that our kids are lacking.
1: When looking at all four local Ottawa school boards, math proved to be some of the lowest scores among younger students when compared to reading and writing. And the two French boards outperformed their English counterparts at the grade 9 level. Overall, there were largely stable results here in Ottawa. Campaigning for the municipal election is in full swing. Signs promoting candidates are starting to pop up on people's lawns and along city roads, but several candidates in the province say their signs are being deliberately damaged and vandalized. CBC Kitchener-Waterloo's Carmen Grollo has more.
3: Prakash Venkatraman has had dozens of signs damaged so far this month. The regional candidate in Cambridge says several signs have had his face cut out or covered in paint.
4: Somebody came over and then painted the whole thing, like a completely whitewashed my face.
3: He's among several municipal candidates in Ontario who are speaking out, saying the damage they've witnessed feels targeted. Tasneem Chadia, who is running for city council in the same city, says she's had signs cut in half and knocked down and received dozens of racist messages on her Facebook page. She told CBC News she believes it's because of her identity.
5: I'm the Muslim. I'm wearing hijab.
3: Over in Guelph, police there are investigating after City Council candidate Kim Fry reported one of her signs near her home was set on fire. In Romero Township near Lake Simcoe, mayoral candidate Sherry Bell said her signs were defaced soon after she put them up.
6: Someone had taken black marker and would draw across my face.
3: But it's an issue that's not unique, according to Andre Perella, a political science professor at Wilfrid Laurier University.
7: Wherever there are elections, there are incidents and studies that show that there's higher levels of misogyny, racism.
3: The OPP have warned that damaging an election sign can lead to criminal mischief charges. Despite all this, the candidate CBC spoke to say it's only motivated them to keep running. Carmen Grillo, CBC News, Kitchener.
1: Driscoll's berries. They've probably been on your plate and are definitely all over Canadian grocery stores. However, a whistleblower lawsuit alleges millions of pounds of fruit containing non-compliant levels of pesticides and chemicals were sent to Canada, and the company tried to cover it up. Gloria Enriquez reports.
8: You know that something's not right, that you have to speak up.
9: David Harada worked for Driscoll's in California from 2022 to 2025. He says by the company's own estimates, about half its shipments to Canada from 2022 to 2024 had traces of chemical levels that exceeded Canadian standards. But when he told the company it needed to go public and issue recalls, he says they refused. And that is what pushed him to resign.
8: I completely believe that I was part of a cover-up.
9: The allegations are contained in a lawsuit filed by Harada against Driscoll's in California court for unlawful retaliation. The Canadian Food Inspection Agency confirmed to CBC it did conduct several inspections on Driscoll's berries sold in grocery stores across the country. It also confirmed on multiple occasions its inspectors did find traces of pesticides above the legal limits. However, the CFIA says the inspections did not lead to recalls or that correction action was implemented, and the investigations ended up being closed.
10: To get an effect when we're at the 19 kilograms.
9: Toxicologist Daniel Green says the levels of chemicals found in the berries wouldn't make someone sick from eating just a few, but that the problem is the cumulative effect from exposure to other toxins in foods and the environment over time. In an email to CBC, Driscoll says it's constrained by confidentiality issues and can't comment on the details of Harada's employment, adding there will be an appropriate time in the litigation for the company to present its own evidence, which it believes will show a very different picture from the one Harada has presented. Driscoll says it took Harada's comments seriously, addressed issues, and acted in good faith. Gloria Enriquez, CBC News, Montreal.
1: And the Ottawa Titans are one step closer to becoming the Frontier League champions. They defeated the Evansville Otters last night in Game 3 of the series, an 8-6 final in front of a sold-out, record-breaking crowd of over 10,000 fans. Hunter Stokely is a Titans infielder.
11: Awesome play here. Fan base here is one of the best I ever played in front of. A lot of energy, I would say. A lot of energy. Come out tomorrow and just bring the same energy they brought in tonight.
1: The Titans have home field advantage the entire weekend. They'll get back on the diamond at 7 o'clock tonight for Game 4. If they win, they'll be the league champions. If they lose, the do-or-die Game 5 is tomorrow evening. That's your CBC News This Hour. For news anytime, check us out online at cbc.ca/Ottawa.
0: Thanks so much, Cameron. Ottawa's 200th birthday celebration is today.
1: Mm-hmm.
0: Lots going on. I mentioned before your news that we're talking to a wind artist. Well, he's using this contraption to make wind pictures.
1: I'm so excited to figure out what exactly that means because I'm picturing so many different things. I need to hear it.
0: It's pretty cool. It's like, just like it looks like pencil drawings, like very fine line pencil drawings, like a bird's nest. But depending on which way the wind blows and how fast it's blowing, everything changes.
1: So it's like the wind dragging the pen around.
0: Yeah.
1: Wow, that's pretty interesting.
0: And then later on, we're going to hear about steamrolling and making art using an actual steamroller for printmaking.
1: Okay, I've got a lot to listen to today.
0: There's a lot going on, a lot of cool ways to make art that you can witness today at Ottawa. So.
1: You've been busy.
0: I've been busy. I've been around.
1: I can buy back.
0: Thanks so much, Cameron.
1: All right, thanks.
0: That's Cameron Mahler from the CBC Ottawa Newsroom. And in the forecast today, it is mainly sunny and 11 degrees right now. And that sunshine's going to stay with us all day, getting up to a high of 22. It will be clear tonight with a low of 10. Tomorrow, very similar, mainly sunny. A few more clouds will roll in near noon. Wind out of the northwest, rather, gusting up to 40 late in the morning and a high of 21. Then cloudy tomorrow night and a low of 13. Then to start off the work week Monday, those clouds will stick around, will be a high of 20, a low of 9. But the sunshine comes back to us on Tuesday with a high of 20 degrees. And this week's new episode of The Debaters is a gift that keeps on giving. From Saskatoon, they're asking, when it comes to gifts, is it the thought that counts? Charlie Demers agrees, and he's got a thoughtful argument. But Deborah Komet says all gifts should be the greatest. Here is Deborah being a total card in her opening argument.
12: The person who says it's a thought that counts is the same person who says it's not about the money. After they stiff you for the restaurant bill the third time in a row and drive off in their Tesla. This debate suggests that if you put time, intention, and effort, that means something. What other situation does that work? If you said, officer, I intended to do the speed limit. To your boss, I was thinking of going into work today. My point is that just because you spent hours knitting a sweater for me doesn't mean it's not ugly. You call it a crocheted toilet paper cover doll. I call it one more thing my family has to get rid of when I die.
0: That was debaters comedian Deborah Clement in her debate. It's the thought that counts. Don't miss a brand new episode of The Debaters today at 1 or listen to The Debaters podcast. You can get that through the CBC Listen app or wherever you get your podcasts. And The Debaters are coming to Ottawa for two shows on October 27th and 28th at the Bronson Music Theatre. And tickets are available through ticketweb.ca. It's now 20 minutes before 8 o'clock, and there are oodles of events happening today for Ottawa's Bicentennial Bash. A free block party outside City Hall. The Byard Market will be up all night with Nuit Blanche. The Peak Festival will host a free event and also steam things up with a techno sauna outside Arts Court, and so much more. But later this morning, visual artist Adrian Gallner will mark the occasion in the West End at Andrew Hayden Park. He'll be set up along the shore of the Ottawa River with his wind drawing machine, inviting people to give it a whirl. I headed to his home in Chinatown to check it out earlier this week. As we step outside, it is a lot bigger than I thought it would be.
13: The wind drawing machine?
0: Yes.
13: Yeah, it's about 9 feet tall, but I put it up on top of the picnic table so it can catch a little bit more wind. Yeah, it's a pretty simple mechanism. It's like the fifth version of it, right? You know, like I had a globe, and I was using the mechanism for a globe, and then it slowly worked into this. It's got an anemometer like prop on the top and a central shaft, but the whole mechanism is on this universal gimbal, so it will record the speed and frequency of the wind, but also wind gusts and change in the wind direction. So I get these squiggly round drawings as a result. And from day to day, the drawings look remarkably different.
0: So it's sort of a tripod shape at the bottom.
13: Yeah.
0: And then exactly what's happening on the top here?
13: Okay, so I've got some dollar store salad bowls attached to six prongs, and that's the prop. And the wind catches those, it pushes it around, and then, yeah, as I mentioned, there's that long shaft that carries the energy of that turning down to the paper. And that whole shaft is on a series of joints that allow it to move in any direction. And then on the paper, down at the base, there's a piece of ethafoam, just a piece of like a loose piece of styrofoam that holds a pen. Holds it lightly, and any time that prop moves around, it'll draw.
0: You must have been getting all kinds of interesting things as the wind blows.
13: Oh, gosh, yes. I mean, I was looking, you know, thinking about this interview, I was looking at the drawings I did in the spring and summer, and they're very different. The ones from the summer and spring are intense and dense, and the ones from the fall here are very loose and gangly. So, I mean, the weather does change. And I think, well, you know, what's part of this 200th anniversary project is that we're now hyper aware of the climate and the changes of the climate. How do you see that? How do you detect that? And so it's like I built a mini weather station, and I'm monitoring it and making it visual. The connection to, you know, that 200th anniversary is like, you know, I started thinking about it. I was like, well, wind's always been with us, right? It carves the snowdrifts down our street. It goes through the cornfields. It blew the Great Fire of 1900 across the river, right? So wind is an integral part of our history, and we're seeing it here like on a micro level, a day-to-day, and like a one-to-one relationship right at the time.
0: When it's a really windy day, like, what type of picture do you get?
13: Oh, it's all over the place. Let me tell you, over here, the colorful ones here were done at Andrew Hayden Park, and you can see how vigorous they are, right? The lines are everywhere. It's essentially this sort of dense ball, this weaved nest-like image.
0: I was going to say, it reminds me of a bird's nest.
13: Yes, it does. But you can imagine that each of those lines is the wind pushing it. And sometimes it's going out to the edges, and other times it's very subtle and in the middle. It's pretty hard to sort of predict what's going to happen. Before I had my big 42 by 42 inch paper, I mean, this is just like craft paper, but, you know, I make very nice dense drawings, and look at this one. I mean, it's dense and, I don't know, even a little threatening, right? You know, we're worried about climate change and all, and it's just this massive energy, right? And that one was from, I think, the early summer. And this one here was just the other day, right? So you can see how different it is, right?
0: Wow,
13: the character of the wind changed, and it became sort of very erratic and wiggly.
0: But this one's like a bit looser in the middle and covers
13: much.
0: A bit more of the middle rather than this one, kind of very circular.
13: Yeah.
0: On
13: so, in this case, I mean, the wind was starting and stopping and moving and jittering. And here it would have been like a strong, constant wind, right? Mm. So, yeah, the character has changed quite a bit.
0: Were you surprised at what types of images it made when you first started doing this?
13: The very first ones were kind of boring in a way because it was sort of like dragging a pencil on a string. And then as I built it, I was completely surprised, right? I put a smaller version up on my roof of my house, and I would leave it, and then I'd have to sort of like squeeze myself through this little window onto the roof, and I'd go like, what did the wind do today? Basically, they would look completely different. It was sort of remarkable. Having it down here, again, changes it. But no, I'm sort of surprised and delighted every time I walk out and I see something different.
0: And what was it? You know, about wind that inspired you to want to capture what it does.
13: I'm a conceptual artist, and I sort of these ideas. These are all like single line drawings, and I've been doing these single line drawings in different ways since 2008. Sort of this incarnation is, it incorporates time and movement and some pretty subtle aspects of our environment. And that's what really inspired me. You know, like we live in an age where everything's mediated by digital means and screens and things. And this is one-to-one. That's the wind. It's moving the pen. And that's the real thing. In art terms, it's called an indexical relationship. And to see that and to see what the wind has made for itself or made for us, it can be pretty remarkable.
0: You seem to find real joy in the discovery of what comes out.
13: I fear contrivance, right? If I put my hand and I try to draw the wind, it would look a certain way. But if I can employ the actual wind to make the drawing, that's far more exciting, right? It's unpredictable. It's fresh. I mean, I would never choose to make these lines, right? So, yeah, this is a way of ensuring that I'm not inventing what the weather looks like, telling people what climate change looks like, that the wind can do it itself.
0: How many iterations did you have to go through to get this?
13: Five, I believe.
0: Okay.
13: And I had portable ones, too. I took it to Nigeria and I took it to Korea. Korea, land of the morning calm. There was no wind at times, right? So I'd be sitting there in a rice field trying to get a recording and just not doing anything. But, yeah, I've made portable versions, larger versions, smaller versions, and I learn every time.
0: And did you get different types of responses when you take it to different places?
13: Absolutely. In Korea, the police would stop me. And I thought, like, is this some weird North Korean analog spy device? But they should, you know, and we'd talk about it and we'd use our Google Translate and we'd get by. In Nigeria, I was largely on the grounds of the High Commission of Canada. It was the yard workers like, what is this guy doing?
0: At Andrew Hayden Park on Saturday, people can come.
13: So I've brought along some sort of like kids markers and some Bristol board. And I'm inviting people to, you know, for the time that they have, set up a drawing and watch it get done and then take it home with them.
0: What is the wind forecast looking like?
13: I don't know. I mean, we've had very fair weather for the last week, but along the river, there's always wind, right? You know, there's a corridor there. So I expect that I'll have wind regardless. Yeah.
0: Thank you so much.
13: You're welcome. Thank you.
0: Adrian Gallner is the artist behind Winds Over Ottawa project. He'll be set up, as he said there, at Andrew Hayden Park today with his wind drawing machine. Look out for him on the west side of the park near the water's edge. He'll be there between 10 a.m. and 2 p.m. And that's just one of the many activities happening to celebrate Ottawa's 200th anniversary today. In the next hour of the program, we'll preview some of the fun happening at the block party at Ottawa City Hall and during Nuit Blanche in the Byward Market, which is a party that stays up all night from 7 p.m. to 7 a.m. And this artist will actually be at the celebration at City Hall. Mithy Kangen will be performing at 3:30. Here he is with Parti pour de Bon.

0: Mehdi Kayan will be performing at City Hall today at 3:30. It's now 51 minutes after 7 o'clock. This is In Town and Out. I'm Natalia Goodwin. In the opening words of her new memoir, Phyllis Webstad writes that she's always believed her purpose in the world was to be a bridge between the First Nations and non-First Nations worlds. She does that courageously every time she shares her story about her first day at residential school, when a school official took away the new orange shirt her mother had given her. Webstad's story inspired the Every Child Matters movement and is the reason Orange Shirt Day is recognized in Canada every September 30th. Webstad is a Northern Shuswap activist and author from Canoe Creek, Dog Creek First Nation in British Columbia. Her new book is titled We Are Still Here, A Life of Truth and Reconciling Two Worlds. Good morning, Phyllis.
1: Good morning. Thank you for having me.
2: Thank you so much for being here. So We Are Still Here is the story of your life. It looks at Indigenous history through your family's lens. So why did you want to put more of your story into writing?
1: I've always wanted to, because the Orange Shirt Day is divinely guided, and it just grew and blew up from the very first year. And we've never had the capacity to adequately respond to what's going on, and we still don't at the Orange Shirt Society. But this year, I wanted to mark my memoir as coming out in 2026, because those youth, those students that were in kindergarten in 2013 when Orange Shirt Day started, graduated this past June. So K-12, they had teachings of Orange Shirt Day, residential school, what happened to us, their entire experience. And I just turned 59, and people my age didn't learn about what happened to us. We weren't even talking about it much at home. So I just wanted to mark the year. And people think this happened 100 years ago and don't know there's an Orange Shirt Society, don't know that I'm a real live person living today. And so hopefully they'll know that there's a person and an organization behind every Orange Shirt Day, Every Child Matters.
2: Tell me, what was it like growing up on Dog Creek Reserve near Williams Lake in British Columbia before you had to go to residential school?
1: I was born in Granny's house on the reserve that was built in 1965, and I was born at home. When I can remember, we had a one-handle pump for water that came into the house. Before that, they packed water, even for Granny's three gardens, by bucket from the creek. And water for our baths, our clothing, everything had to be gotten from the creek. But we didn't have electricity or indoor plumbing. We had an outhouse. We had chickens for meat and for eggs, and salmon from the river that we dried and canned, and moose meat, deer meat. Granny didn't have a paying job like I've had to have, and she made money by tanning moose hide, deer hide, and beading, making vests and gloves, and selling it at the Dog Creek store. So it was a fun time, happy memories, and that's the memory that got me through that year of being at the Mission or the St. Joseph Indian Residential School, that and being by the river with Granny in the summer.

0: Good morning. I'm Natalia Goodwin sitting in for Giacomo Panico, and this is In Town and Out. It's currently 12 degrees, going up to a high of 22 today in Ottawa. Coming up in the last hour of the show, we'll take a drive to Ashton Station Road to meet a flower farmer. She says all her hard work in her fields pays off when someone picks up one of her bouquets.
1: Sometimes some people, they are very hard situation and they say, oh, your flowers gave me happiness. It means a lot because I know when I'm in very hardship, little happiness means a lot. It can even change your life.
0: And then for Ottawa's bicentennial, there's an all-night party, Nuit Blanche, in the Bayard Market. And a group of artists are taking shower singing to the next level.
2: Got really nice white shower curtains and these glowing lights, and they respond to music. So everyone who comes will get to go up onto the platform, up to 8 to 10 people, and dance to a song of their choice under the glowing lights and a beautiful disco ball.
0: Not to be one-upped, another group of artists are making prints so big they need a steamroller.
3: We'll take the plate and we'll put it onto the roadway with paper and then blankets. Then we roll over it with the steamroller.
0: That's all coming up in this hour of In Town and Out. And it is 12 degrees under partly cloudy skies in Ottawa. In the weather forecast today, as I said, going up to 22 under sunny skies today. Clear tonight, a low of 10. Tomorrow, very similar. Sunny skies and a high of 21. 13 degrees is your low tomorrow night under cloudy skies. And then those clouds will stick around for Monday with 20 degrees as the high. And Cameron Muller is back with a look at news headlines. Hi, Cameron.
4: Hi, Natalia. A close friend to a woman who was stabbed to death in Ottawa 2 years ago testified in the trial of the accused murderer yesterday. They told the court that after they couldn't fit the victim's family in their car, she went to a park where she was later killed. CBC Justice reporter Christy Neese will have more details for us. And the Ottawa Titans have taken the lead in the Frontier League Championship Series. They beat Indiana's Evansville Otters last night on home soil and will have a chance to end things tonight. CBC Ottawa's sports reporter Emma Weller will bring us that story. I'll have that and more for you when I'm back in just under 20 minutes from now.
0: Great. Thank you so much, Cameron. That's Cameron Muller from the CBC Ottawa newsroom. And as he said, he'll be back at 8:30 with a full newscast. Well, Alison Russell is back with new music. This is a cover of a classic from the Tragically Hip. Alison says that paying tribute to Gord Downie was, quote, a surreal, joyful dream. Here she is with Wheat Kings.

0: That's Allison Russell covering the tragically hip song Weak Kings, one of my favorite hip songs, actually. And that song comes from the upcoming cast recording album of the musical It's a Good Life If You Don't Weaken.
1: This is zinnia and different color of zinnia. And what you see there is a dahlia. Oh, you don't see a lot of flowers on dahlia patch because I'm cutting all the time. And then behind is Cosmo. And what you see that far, that's one, the orangey one, marigold beside her.
0: Those are marigold. Yeah. They're as tall as we are. And I'm 6 feet tall. My marigolds don't grow that tall.
1: Yeah, that one beside the marigold is gladiolus. And then beside the third block is calla lily. And yeah, that one also again, cafe au lait dahlia.
0: That's Saming Magesha, the owner of Kings Creek Blossoms. She grows dozens and dozens of flower varieties on her farm right on the edge of Ottawa on Ashton Station Road. I paid her a visit last week to see the explosion of colors.
1: Yeah, this one is most probably my last succession sunflowers, so I'm going to harvest. And what you see, this is the blank blanket on the floor. It was a cover crop and covered it to prepare for early spring flowers.
0: Mm-hmm. Yeah. And these are, you were telling me before, called hoop houses. So it's a sort of greenhouse made of plastic. It's not permanent.
1: Not permanent. Yeah. Yes, exactly. If I need to move, I can move it. For my purpose, very useful. So it protects from early frost or late frost and also from heavy rain.
0: It is absolutely gorgeous when you look in here, all the different colors. What were we growing in here this year?
1: Yeah, the first hoop house, I used it for experimental, like trial, and I grow different kind of eucalyptus, celosia, and the celosia I had before outside, but I want to know how it performs in the hoop house, and I found very successful, so I'm going to grow them in the hoop house more, and the eucalyptus, as you see, very nice.
0: And they smell amazing.
1: They smell amazing. So I feel they like the hoop house. So it's very successful experiment. So.
0: And what are the ones in the back again called?
1: That's called celosia. I have
0: celosia.
1: Four kind of varieties.
0: And they're the ones that sort of look like a brain or something you'd find under the ocean. I find they look like coral kind of.
1: Yeah.
0: And they're bright fuchsia and bright orange. It's absolutely beautiful.
1: Yeah. And I have also here, as you see, I have a snapdragon. Just I want to know how in our environment, especially in my microclimate, how they perform in fall. So they are also okay. I'm not happy, like about 80% okay. So next year I'll try it again.
0: So were you always into flowers or what? How did you get into this business?
1: I grew up around the park, closer to the park. Surrounding was flowers and garden. But I didn't know at that time I'm going to become a florist or a flower farmer. But when I was high school, I got bridal clothes as a gift. And then someone advised me to rent. And then...
2: Anak na yung lito na ito pilagin ni ngata ilagit sa inaaktigot. 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
1: To put it down, look, Google, what may you want? 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
1: We're going to go out to the long look to go to a backyard ultra. 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Marie-Yves Lacroix is the organizer to encourage healthy habits and challenge yourself. Man, good work. In San Diego, Tavanigi, Haltit, Tiango Pago, Pigilami.

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1: Maggie?
2: Uh-huh.
1: Yeah, it's a note.
2: Look at me. So we'll be able to get a dog, just out of the way, long in a table. Haritao yakuti gunita, simayo to 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

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Did you mean to get me to go crazy?

Cuckoo Sound, it's so high like I think it's 0206. Black and blueberry, snave it sweet, ohalo ding a 2303, kitty kitty kuni. Black and blueberries, 1325 a ilunga, ohalo ding a 2303. Ipoga say na hangatalanga simiga me ulu me tutu in tagamake na me ulok. Ipo partridge, 1232 mito, ipo man. Lumigo hangat lang eh.

How many are you in Ohio? Cold black and blueberries, 2303 Mid Street. It's long 1325A. It's a roll of mellow along a megametro to make down a 1232 Mid.

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